0: Radio Mercure, ça se passe aussi sur internet. Radiomercure.fr.
1: 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Yeah, huh? Now this is the killer speaking. Do I like what? I sure do like it, baby.

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Huh? Well, I what? Do I what? Well, I what? Can't never tell, baby. I might. But, honey, you knows what I like.

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Oh, baby, that's what I like. Huh? Huh? What's that? Pick you up at 8 and don't be late. You gotta be joking, woman. I thought you might pick me up at 8 and don't be late.

0: Crime.
1: 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Her voice was clear and my hands cold.